0: By the way, it all started like this.
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0: 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It was almost love.
1: 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Met Streekomroep De Beverlanden.

0: Right now we got a song that Vince Clark's really thinking about. Let's get a song that Vince Clark's really keep going with it. Go somewhere, go somewhere.
1: Next single here, I hope.

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If you came with me, of course. And I'd file my nails so they don't hurt you. And lose those pounds.

0: By the way, it all started like this.
1: So how's your evening so far?
2: Don't be a vibe killer.